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1: 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Tyreland are now launching a new spare wheel kit. Not just the wheel and tyre. This is the full replacement kit that comes with everything you need to get back on the road. 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Stay safe on the roads.

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I've heard people say that too much of anything is not good for you, baby. But I don't know about that. There's many times that we've loved and we've shared love and made love. It doesn't seem to me like it's enough.

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4: Dublin's weather.
5: Showery rain this evening that may be heavy at times. It should be mild and mostly cloudy overnight with temperatures of 13 to 16 degrees. That's the latest from the Sunshine Newsroom. We'll have more in an hour.
6: Sunshine. 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

0: This is Sunshine Soul, the very best of soul and Motown for your day. We've got the music sorted for you, so no need to go anywhere else. Stay right there. More great Sunshine Soul coming up next.
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5: With the latest from the Sunshine Newsroom, I'm Brona Cox. A cyclist has died following a hit-and-run collision in County Meath. The crash involving a van and a bicycle happened at Nugentstown near Kells shortly after 8 o'clock last night. The cyclist, an adult aged in his late teens, was pronounced dead shortly afterwards. The van failed to remain at the scene and Gardaí are appealing for witnesses to come forward. Fans and musicians are remembering Dolly Parton as a giant of an artist, following her death after a brief battle with cancer at the age of 80. The singer from Tennessee sold more than 100 million records over her six-decade career. Some of her hits include Jolene, 9 to 5 and I Will Always Love You. Flags are being lowered across America for a week, while the lights on New York's Empire State Building turned to a pink sparkle last night in honour of the singer. Dolly had a special affection for Ireland, which reporter Tina Gates has been looking back at.
6: Now, I bet you folks didn't know that I'm part Irish.
7: Dolly's connection with Ireland went well beyond the concert stage, and one visit to Kerry left such an impression she wrote a song about us. On holiday in the kingdom in 1990, she found herself in Paddy O'Shea's pub in Ventry, where she was presented with a Kerry jersey and gave an impromptu performance of Coat of Many Colours.
6: In my coat of many colours.
7: The trip inspired her song We Irish, celebrating the music, storytelling and warmth she encountered here. She later said she felt a deep connection with Irish audiences, saying we speak the same language.
6: Ah, well, that was fun and I appreciate you.
5: A suspicious device found in the St James's area of Dublin yesterday has been removed for further examination. Gardaí were called to the scene at around 3 o'clock in the afternoon and the area was cordoned off while the Army Bomb Disposal Team attended. The cordon was later lifted. Gardaí say access to concerts in Kilmainham was not affected and investigations are continuing. Iran and Oman's top diplomats have discussed a proposed framework for a temporary transit corridor through the Strait of Hormuz and a mine-clearing project in the key waterway, which they both border. Oman's foreign minister arrived in Tehran yesterday for talks with his Iranian counterpart to discuss future plans for the strait. The foreign minister of Oman said in a post on X after the meeting that he hoped the countries would soon announce the temporary corridor in the strait. Thousands of students are waiting on CAO offers this afternoon. Round one offers come out at 2 p.m, with applicants finding out if they've been offered a place on the college course they want. But Waterford Guidance Counsellor Barry Rush says the first offer isn't the only offer.
8: What that offers is for any courses in the various institutions, whether it's SETU and MTU and so on, when they have places on courses, they can also be offered on available places. So you might actually end up finding a course in available places that suits you better than the one you actually get offered.
5: And Irish actress Catriona Balfe will appear alongside Tom Hiddleston and Willem Dafoe in a new film about the first successful ascent of Mount Everest. Tenzing tells the story of Tenzing Norgay and Edmund Hillary's historic 1953 expedition. The Outlander star plays expedition secretary Jill Henderson. The film gets its European premiere when it opens the Zurich Film Festival next month. And that's your news.
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4: through better public policy. 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
9: Dublin's weather.
5: Mostly cloudy with rain becoming light and patchy, scattered showers in the afternoon and early evening with sunny spells developing later. Highest temperatures of 18 to 21 degrees. That's the latest from the Sunshine Newsroom. We'll have more in an hour. Sunshine.
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0: The very best of soul and Motown. This is Sunshine Soul. I'm Enda Murphy, and there really are no excuses anymore, really, if you're heading off, if you're outside of the county, if you're outside of the country, wherever you may be around the world, sunshinesoul.ie, and of course, on the Irish Radio Player app. Download it today.
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0: The very best of soul and Motown. This is Sunshine Soul. Good morning. Welcome along to Sunshine Soul Breakfast. I'm Enda Murphy, here every weekday morning to ease you into your day, get your day started. And you're very welcome along today. Some more great relaxing soul music up next.
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2: With the latest from the Sunshine Newsroom, I'm Brona Cox. A cyclist has died following a hit-and-run collision in County Meath. The crash involving a van and a bicycle happened at Nugentstown near Kells shortly after 8 o'clock last night. The cyclist, an adult aged in his late teens, was pronounced dead shortly afterwards. The van failed to remain at the scene and Gardaí are appealing for witnesses to come forward. Fans and musicians are remembering Dolly Parton as a giant of an artist, following her death after a brief battle with cancer at the age of 80. The singer from Tennessee sold more than 100 million records over her six-decade career. Some of her hits include Jolene, 9 to 5 and I Will Always Love You. Flags are being lowered across America for a week, while the lights on New York's Empire State Building turned to a pink sparkle last night in honour of the singer. Dolly had a special affection for Ireland, which reporter Tina Gates has been looking back at.
3: Now, I bet you folks didn't know that I'm part Irish.
4: Dolly's connection with Ireland went well beyond the concert stage, and one visit to Kerry left such an impression she wrote a song about it. On holiday in the kingdom in 1990, she found herself in Paddy O'Shea's pub in Ventry, where she was presented with a Kerry jersey and gave an impromptu performance of Coat of Many Colours.
3: In my coat of many colours.
4: The trip inspired her song We Irish, celebrating the music, storytelling and warmth she encountered here. She later said she felt a deep connection with Irish audiences, saying we speak the same language.
3: Ah, well, that was fun and I appreciate you.
2: A suspicious device found in the St James's area of Dublin yesterday has been removed for further examination. Gardaí were called to the scene at around 3 o'clock in the afternoon and the area was cordoned off while the Army Bomb Disposal Team attended. The cordon was later lifted. Gardaí say access to concerts in Kilmainham was not affected and investigations are continuing. Iran and Oman's top diplomats have discussed a proposed framework for a temporary transit corridor through the Strait of Hormuz and a mine-clearing project in the key waterway, which they both border. Oman's foreign minister arrived in Tehran yesterday for talks with his Iranian counterpart to discuss future plans for the strait. The foreign minister of Oman said in a post on X after the meeting that he hoped the countries would soon announce the temporary corridor in the strait. Thousands of students are waiting on CAO offers this afternoon. Round one offers come out at 2 p.m, with applicants finding out if they've been offered a place on the college course they want. But Waterford Guidance Councillor Barry Rush says the first offer isn't the only offer.
5: What that offers is for any courses in the various institutions, whether it's SETU and MTU and so on, when they have places on courses, they can also be offered on available places. So you might actually end up finding a course in available places that suits you better than the one you actually get offered.
2: And Irish actress Catriona Balfe will appear alongside Tom Hiddleston and Willem Dafoe in a new film about the first successful ascent of Mount Everest. Tenzing tells the story of Tenzing Norgay and Edmund Hillary's historic 1953 expedition. The Outlander star plays expedition secretary Jill Henderson. The film gets its European premiere when it opens the Zurich Film Festival next month. And that's your news.
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2: Mostly cloudy with rain becoming light and patchy, scattered showers in the afternoon and early evening with sunny spells developing later. Highest temperatures of 18 to 21 degrees. That's the latest from the Sunshine Newsroom. We'll have more in an hour.
6: Sunshine.
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0: Sunshine Soul, the very best of soul and Motown. I'm Enda Murphy for your Sunshine Soul Breakfast. Thank you for switching us on this morning. We're here every weekday morning between 6 and 10, and you're very welcome along. Make sure you tell a friend all about us too, by the way. And stay there for some more great soul and Motown up next.
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0: Sunshine Soul, the very best of soul and Motown. I'm Enda Murphy, here every morning between Monday and Friday, 6 and 10 a.m. A little Sunshine Soul for your day, a great way to get you started. 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
5: With the latest from the Sunshine Newsroom, I'm Brona Cox. A man has died after a hit-and-run collision in Meath. The crash involving a van and a bicycle happened just after 8 o'clock last night at Nugent's Town in Kells. The van failed to remain at the scene. The cyclist, a man aged in his late teens, was pronounced dead at the scene and his body's been taken to the mortuary at Our Lady's Hospital in Navan for a post-mortem exam. Anyone with information is asked to contact Gardaí. Dolly Parton's been remembered as a bright, shining star with an everlasting legacy following her death at the age of 80. The country music legend's publicist says she had cancer. Her decades-long career, which produced hits including 9 to 5 and Jolene, went beyond music and acting as she launched a free programme to gift books to children. That's seen more than 200,000 books delivered to children in Ireland. In 2006, before playing gigs in Dublin, Cork and Belfast, Dolly spoke about being blessed with her career.
6: I guess I have just kind of a big old personality and a big old heart, and I just love people and I love getting out there, and I think people tend to think that I enjoy it a lot and they seem to want to help me out, and I appreciate them for that. I'm just glad I've got to do that. I have been blessed because it's not everybody that gets to do so many things.
5: A teenager has been arrested in connection with a serious incident in Dublin. It happened in Coolock last week. Alex Rowley reports.
7: Shortly after 4 o'clock last Tuesday afternoon, a teenage boy who was driving an e-scooter was discovered on Greencastle Road in Coolock with serious injuries. He was taken by ambulance to Bowmount Hospital and the scene was sealed off for a technical exam. Gardaí had appealed for witnesses to come forward. A teenage boy was detained as part of the case yesterday. He's since been charged and is due before the Dublin Children's Court this morning. Gardaí say investigations are ongoing.
5: The TUI will ballot members on industrial action over promised pay rises linked to leaving cert reforms. The Teachers Union of Ireland says a 1% pay increase was agreed with the Department of Education in May last year as part of negotiated changes to the senior cycle. If the majority agree to take industrial action, the TUI says its members will refuse to cooperate with additional practical and project-based assessments for senior cycle students. TUI General Secretary Michael Gillespie says the 1% pay rise was due to be paid from last September.
8: At our Congress this year, we warned the minister. We said that, you know, we are cooperating with this. We are doing the work. It's part of a written deal with the department and we want the money. And we warned our members had an emergency motion saying that if they were not paid the money, they would ballot for industrial action. So we are following what our members told us at Congress last April.
5: And festival goers, are you ready for the biggest weekend of the year? The countdown is officially on for Electric Picnic 2026. 80,000 people are expected to flock to Stradbally in County Laois between tomorrow and Friday for this year's sold-out festival. Admin of the EP Banter Facebook page and festival expert Catherine Ryan shares this advice for first-timers.
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12: Mostly cloudy with rain becoming light and patchy. Scattered showers in the afternoon and early evening with sunny spells developing later. Highest temperatures of 18 to 21 degrees. That's the latest from the Sunshine Newsroom. We'll have more in an hour.
13: Sunshine. 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

0: 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I'm Enda Murphy on Sunshine Soul Breakfast. 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

0: This is Sunshine Soul. Good morning and welcome along to Sunshine Soul Breakfast. I'm Enda Murphy. You like soul? You like Motown? Well, you're in the right place. Got some more great soul and Motown for you next.
1: Hi, this is Joe Harrington. Hope you can join me just after two as I continue to play the best of soul and Motown on your easy place to relax. Sunshine Soul. Sunshine.
2: With the latest from the Sunshine Newsroom, I'm Brona Cox. A man has died after a hit-and-run collision in Meath. The crash involving a van and a bicycle happened just after 8 o'clock last night at Nugent's Town in Kells. The van failed to remain at the scene. The cyclist, a man aged in his late teens, was pronounced dead at the scene and his body's been taken to the mortuary at Our Lady's Hospital in Navan for a post-mortem exam. Anyone with information is asked to contact Gardaí. Dolly Parton's been remembered as a bright, shining star with an everlasting legacy following her death at the age of 80. The country music legend's publicist says she had cancer. Her decades-long career, which produced hits including 9 to 5 and Jolene, went beyond music and acting as she launched a free programme to gift books to children. That's seen more than 200,000 books delivered to children in Ireland. In 2006, before playing gigs in Dublin, Cork and Belfast, Dolly spoke about being blessed with her career.
3: I guess I have just kind of a big old personality and a big old heart, and I just love people and I love getting out there, and I think people tend to think that I enjoy it a lot and they seem to want to help me out, and I appreciate them for that. I'm just glad I've got to do that. I have been blessed because it's not everybody that gets to do so many things.
2: A teenager has been arrested in connection with a serious incident in Dublin. It happened in Coolock last week. Alex Rowley reports.
4: Shortly after 4 o'clock last Tuesday afternoon, a teenage boy who was driving an e-scooter was discovered on Greencastle Road in Coolock with serious injuries. He was taken by ambulance to Bowmount Hospital and the scene was sealed off for a technical exam. Gardaí had appealed for witnesses to come forward. A teenage boy was detained as part of the case yesterday. He's since been charged and is due before the Dublin Children's Court this morning. Gardaí say investigations are ongoing.
2: The TUI will ballot members on industrial action over promised pay rises linked to leaving cert reforms. The Teachers Union of Ireland says a 1% pay increase was agreed with the Department of Education in May last year as part of negotiated changes to the senior cycle. If the majority agree to take industrial action, the TUI says its members will refuse to cooperate with additional practical and project-based assessments for senior cycle students. TUI General Secretary Michael Gillespie says the 1% pay rise was due to be paid from last September.
5: At our Congress this year, we warned the minister. We said that, you know, we are cooperating with this. We are doing the work. It's part of a written deal with the department and we want the money. And we warned our members, had an emergency motion saying that if they were not paid the money, they would ballot for industrial action. So we are following what our members told us at Congress last April.
2: And festival goers, are you ready for the biggest weekend of the year? The countdown is officially on for Electric Picnic 2026. 80,000 people are expected to flock to Stradbally in County Laois between tomorrow and Friday for this year's sold-out festival. Admin of the EP Banter Facebook page and festival expert Catherine Ryan shares this advice for first-timers.
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9: Dublin's weather.
2: Mostly cloudy with rain becoming light and patchy. Scattered showers in the afternoon and early evening with sunny spells developing later. Highest temperatures of 18 to 21 degrees. That's the latest from the Sunshine Newsroom. We'll have more in an hour. Sunshine.
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1: 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And that's one thing that you'll never in your life ever have to worry about me. If I'll ever change towards you, because baby, I love you. 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

0: playing you the very best in soul and Motown. This is Sunshine Soul. If you just joined us, you're very welcome. I hope you're enjoying the music, and I hope you'll stay with me as well. I'm Carol Dooley with more great music on the way.
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0: and on the Irish Radio Player app. This is Sunshine Soul. If you just join me, you're very welcome. Thanks for sharing your morning and into the afternoon with me. I'm Carol Dooley, here to play you the very best of Soul and Motown. And we've got a lot more still to come. Don't go anywhere.
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0: 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And as part of the celebrations, you could win some fantastic prizes, including a family trip to the New Park Hotel in Kilkenny, with Jurassic New Park included, a €500 voucher for Emerald Park, and four €100 vouchers for Dublin Zoo. And we'll have tons of sunshine goodies for you as well. So join us this Saturday, broadcasting live from 12 noon to 3 at Stillorgan Village Shopping Centre.
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4: With the latest from the Sunshine Newsroom, I'm Brona Cox. A man has died after a hit-and-run collision in Meath. The crash involving a van and a bicycle happened just after 8 o'clock last night at Nugent's Town in Kells. The van failed to remain at the scene. The cyclist, a man aged in his late teens, was pronounced dead at the scene, and his body's been taken to the mortuary at Our Lady's Hospital in Navan for a post-mortem exam. Anyone with information is asked to contact Gardaí. Dolly Parton's been remembered as a bright, shining star with an everlasting legacy following her death at the age of 80. The country music legend's publicist says she had cancer. Her decades-long career, which produced hits including 9 to 5 and Jolene, went beyond music and acting as she launched a free programme to gift books to children. That's seen more than 200,000 books delivered to children in Ireland. In 2006, before playing gigs in Dublin, Cork and Belfast, Dolly spoke about being blessed with her career.
5: I guess I have just kind of a big old personality and a big old heart, and I just love people and I love getting out there, and I think people tend to think that I enjoy it a lot and they seem to want to help me out, and I appreciate them for that. I'm just glad I've got to do that. I have been blessed because it's not everybody that gets to do so many things.
4: A teenager has been arrested in connection with a serious incident in Dublin. It happened in Coolock last week. Alex Rowley reports.
6: Shortly after 4 o'clock last Tuesday afternoon, a teenage boy who was driving an e-scooter was discovered on Greencastle Road in Coolock with serious injuries. He was taken by ambulance to Bowmount Hospital and the scene was sealed off for a technical exam. Gardaí had appealed for witnesses to come forward. A teenage boy was detained as part of the case yesterday. He's since been charged and is due before the Dublin Children's Court this morning. Gardaí say investigations are ongoing.
4: The TUI will ballot members on industrial action over promised pay rises linked to leaving cert reforms. The Teachers Union of Ireland says a 1% pay increase was agreed with the Department of Education in May last year as part of negotiated changes to the senior cycle. If the majority agree to take industrial action, the TUI says its members will refuse to cooperate with additional practical and project-based assessments for senior cycle students. TUI General Secretary Michael Gillespie says the 1% pay rise was due to be paid from last September.
7: At our Congress this year, we warned the minister. We said that, you know, we are cooperating with this. We are doing the work. It's part of a written deal with the department and we want the money. And we warned our members had an emergency motion saying that if they were not paid the money, they would ballot for industrial action. So we are following what our members told us at Congress last April.
4: And festival goers, are you ready for the biggest weekend of the year? The countdown is officially on for Electric Picnic 2026. 80,000 people are expected to flock to Stradbally in County Laois between tomorrow and Friday for this year's sold-out festival. Admin of the EP Banter Facebook page and festival expert Catherine Ryan shares this advice for first-timers.
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4: And that's your news.
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2: Dublin's weather.
4: Mostly cloudy with rain becoming light and patchy. Scattered showers in the afternoon and early evening with sunny spells developing later. Highest temperatures of 18 to 21 degrees. That's the latest from the Sunshine Newsroom. We'll have more in an hour.
2: Sunshine. 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
1: Sunshine Soul. I'm Carol Dooley. Hope the day is treating you kindly, and thank you for sharing at least part of it with me. I hope you can share more of it with us. 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Stay with me. More on the way.
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2: With the latest from the Sunshine Newsroom, I'm Brona Cox. A woman in her 20s has died in a crash in Ballyculin in Dublin. The single vehicle collision happened shortly before 12:30 this morning between the Snugborough Road and Capper Road roundabouts. The woman was the sole occupant of the car. The scene remains sealed off for a technical exam and local diversions are in place. Spanish police are investigating the deaths of an Irish couple at a coastal resort near Valencia. They were discovered at a rented property yesterday. Reporter Barry White has more.
3: The Irish couple, aged 45 and 50, are understood to have been found in a bathroom at the property in the Cap Blanc area of Cullera. The coastal resort is around 25 miles south of Valencia. Their bodies were discovered by their two children, aged 14 and 15, who then raised the alarm. The Guardia Civil is working to establish the cause of both deaths, with local reports saying officers have been speaking to neighbours in the area. Spanish police say there are no initial indications that the couple died violently, and investigators have not ruled out the possibility of an accident.
2: Taylor Swift says a world without Dolly Parton doesn't feel possible, real or right, following her death at the age of 80. The country music star had been battling cancer when she passed away, surrounded by her loved ones. Her career spanned 7 decades while she raised millions for charities across the world. Dolly's Imagination Library has seen over 200,000 books donated to children in Ireland. In 2019, she reflected on her achievements.
4: I've been very proud of everything that I've accomplished to be, but I won't mind being known as the Book Lady, but I want to be known for my music as well, and to have left something great in the world that wasn't there before I came along.
2: 15 babies have died in a fire at a hospital nursery in Pakistan. Reports suggest the blaze in Islamabad was triggered by a fault in the air conditioning systems. Officials say one child was rescued. Mohammed Sami says her newborn is among the victims.
5: I have a 3-day-old son. They say we have to save the adults first. We saved them. Why were they saving adults? They could have got out on foot. Why didn't they save the children first? They have no idea what they would do if one of their children was killed.
2: A status yellow weather warning has been issued for 5 counties. It's in effect in Wicklow, Carlow, Kilkenny, Wexford and Waterford from midday tomorrow until 3 a.m. on Friday. Met Erin's warning of the potential for localised flooding and difficult travelling conditions. Students are being urged to look for accommodation as soon as they accept their CAO offer today. Meanwhile, there are also warnings to watch out for scams. There were 230 reports of accommodation scams in the first 6 months of the year, costing victims more than €400,000. Mary Conway, chair of the Irish Property Owners Association, says accommodation can be extremely limited.
6: In a lot of universities around the country, there was only something like 80 rooms advertised for most colleges. So I don't know what the intake is. Is it there's 90,000 CAO applicants getting offers today? So if you have kind of 800 or 900 rooms around the country, privately owned rooms, you know, where is everybody else going?
2: And dogs use blinking to build bonds with their owners. Researchers in Italy found dogs will blink more often when they see their owners doing so. The study at the University of Parma found dogs use their eyes for subtle affiliate signals with people they trust. And that's your news.
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7: Dublin's weather.
2: Mostly cloudy with rain becoming light and patchy, scattered showers in the afternoon and early evening with sunny spells developing later. Highest temperatures of 18 to 21 degrees. That's the latest from the Sunshine Newsroom. We'll have more in an hour.
7: Sunshine. 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
9: 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The best of Soul and Motown.

0: This is Sunshine Soul. I'm Carol Dealey. I hope you're well today. Thank you for your company. I'm here with you every weekday from 10 until 2, playing you the very best of soul and Motown. And don't go anywhere. More of the best soul on the way.
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0: Sunshine Soul, the very best of soul and Motown. I'm Carol Dilley. Thank you for joining us. If you just discovered us, I hope you're enjoying the music. Please do tell your friends and please do stay with us as we'll continue with more of your favourites on the way.
1: Hi, it's Enda Murphy. I'm back with you in the morning for Sunshine Soul Breakfast from 6 a.m. Make sure to join me for the best soul and Motown to get your day started to perfection. I'll talk to you in the morning.
0: Hi there, I'm Carol Dooley, inviting you to join us this Saturday as we broadcast live from Ireland's first ever shopping centre, Stillorgan Village, celebrating 60 years supporting and promoting the local community in Stillorgan. 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And we'll have tons of sunshine goodies for you as well. So join us this Saturday, broadcasting live from 12 noon to 3 at Stillorgan Village Shopping Centre.
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4: With the latest from the Sunshine Newsroom, I'm Brona Cox. A woman in her 20s has died in a crash in Ballycoolan in Dublin. The single vehicle collision happened shortly before 12:30 this morning between the Snugborough Road and Capper Road roundabouts. The woman was the sole occupant of the car. The scene remains sealed off for a technical exam and local diversions are in place. Spanish police are investigating the deaths of an Irish couple at a coastal resort near Valencia. They were discovered at a rented property yesterday. Reporter Barry White has more.
5: The Irish couple, aged 45 and 50, are understood to have been found in a bathroom at the property in the Cap Blanc area of Cullera. The coastal resort is around 25 miles south of Valencia. Their bodies were discovered by their two children, aged 14 and 15, who then raised the alarm. The Guardia Civil is working to establish the cause of both deaths, with local reports saying officers have been speaking to neighbours in the area. Spanish police say there are no initial indications that the couple died violently, and investigators have not ruled out the possibility of an accident.
4: Taylor Swift says a world without Dolly Parton doesn't feel possible, real or right, following her death at the age of 80. The country music star had been battling cancer when she passed away, surrounded by her loved ones. Her career spanned 7 decades while she raised millions for charities across the world. Dolly's Imagination Library has seen over 200,000 books donated to children in Ireland. In 2019, she reflected on her achievements.
6: I've been very proud of everything that I've accomplished to be, but I won't mind being known as the book lady, but I want to be known for my music as well, and to have left something great in the world that wasn't there before I came along.
4: 15 babies have died in a fire at a hospital nursery in Pakistan. Reports suggest the blaze in Islamabad was triggered by a fault in the air conditioning systems. Officials say one child was rescued. Mohammed Sami says her newborn is among the victims.
7: I have a 3-day-old son. They say we have to save the adults first. We saved them. Why were they saving adults? They could have got out on foot. Why didn't they save the children first? They have no idea what they would do if one of their children was killed.
4: A status yellow weather warning's been issued for 5 counties. It's in effect in Wicklow, Carlow, Kilkenny, Wexford and Waterford from midday tomorrow until 3 a.m. on Friday. Met Erin's warning of the potential for localised flooding and difficult travelling conditions. Students are being urged to look for accommodation as soon as they accept their CAO offer today. Meanwhile, there are also warnings to watch out for scams. There were 230 reports of accommodation scams in the first 6 months of the year, costing victims more than €400,000. Mary Conway, chair of the Irish Property Owners Association, says accommodation can be extremely limited.
8: In a lot of universities around the country, there was only something like 80 rooms advertised for most colleges. So I don't know what the intake is. Is it there's 90,000 CAO applicants getting offers today? So if you have kind of 800 or 900 rooms around the country, privately owned rooms, you know, where is everybody else going?
4: And dogs use blinking to build bonds with their owners. Researchers in Italy found dogs will blink more often when they see their owners doing so. The study at the University of Parma found dogs use their eyes for subtle affiliate signals with people they trust. And that's your news.
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3: Dublin's weather.
4: Mostly cloudy with rain becoming light and patchy. Scattered showers in the afternoon and early evening with sunny spells developing later. Highest temperatures of 18 to 21 degrees. That's the latest from the Sunshine Newsroom. We'll have more in an hour.
10: 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Sunshine.
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0: Oh, what a great song that is. And we have so much more great music to play you. That is for sure. 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

0: Sunshine Soul, the best of soul and Motown. If you just discovered us for the very first time, well, can I extend on behalf of myself, Carol Dooley, and all of us here a very warm welcome to you. Thank you for joining us, and I hope you'll stay with us too, playing you nothing but the perfect soul and the perfect Motown. Stay with me. We'll continue in just a moment.
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3: With the latest from the Sunshine Newsroom, I'm Brona Cox. A woman in her 20s has died in a crash in Ballycoolan in Dublin. The single vehicle collision happened shortly before 12:30 this morning between the Snugborough Road and Capper Road roundabouts. The woman was the sole occupant of the car. The scene remains sealed off for a technical exam and local diversions are in place. Spanish police are investigating the deaths of an Irish couple at a coastal resort near Valencia. They were discovered at a rented property yesterday. Reporter Barry White has more.
4: The Irish couple, aged 45 and 50, are understood to have been found in a bathroom at the property in the Cap Blanc area of Cullera. The coastal resort is around 25 miles south of Valencia. Their bodies were discovered by their two children, aged 14 and 15, who then raised the alarm. The Guardia Civil is working to establish the cause of both deaths, with local reports saying officers have been speaking to neighbours in the area. Spanish police say there are no initial indications that the couple died violently, and investigators have not ruled out the possibility of an accident.
3: Taylor Swift says a world without Dolly Parton doesn't feel possible, real or right, following her death at the age of 80. The country music star had been battling cancer when she passed away, surrounded by her loved ones. Her career spanned 7 decades while she raised millions for charities across the world. Dolly's Imagination Library has seen over 200,000 books donated to children in Ireland. In 2019, she reflected on her achievements.
5: I've been very proud of everything that I've accomplished to be, but I won't mind being known as the book lady, but I want to be known for my music as well, and to have left something great in the world that wasn't there before I came along.
3: 15 babies have died in a fire at a hospital nursery in Pakistan. Reports suggest the blaze in Islamabad was triggered by a fault in the air conditioning systems. Officials say one child was rescued. Mohammed Sami says her newborn is among the victims.
6: I have a 3-day-old son. They say we have to save the adults first. We saved them. Why were they saving adults? They could have got out on foot. Why didn't they save the children first? They have no idea what they would do if one of their children was killed.
3: A status yellow weather warning's been issued for 5 counties. It's in effect in Wicklow, Carlow, Kilkenny, Wexford and Waterford from midday tomorrow until 3 a.m. on Friday. Met Erin's warning of the potential for localised flooding and difficult travelling conditions. Students are being urged to look for accommodation as soon as they accept their CAO offer today. Meanwhile, there are also warnings to watch out for scams. There were 230 reports of accommodation scams in the first 6 months of the year, costing victims more than €400,000. Mary Conway, chair of the Irish Property Owners Association, says accommodation can be extremely limited.
7: In a lot of universities around the country, there was only something like 80 rooms advertised for most colleges. So I don't know what the intake is. Is it there's 90,000 CAO applicants getting offers today? So if you have kind of 800 or 900 rooms around the country, privately owned rooms, you know, where is everybody else going?
3: And dogs use blinking to build bonds with their owners. Researchers in Italy found dogs will blink more often when they see their owners doing so. The study at the University of Parma found dogs use their eyes for subtle affiliate signals with people they trust. And that's your news.
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8: Dublin's weather.
3: Mostly cloudy with rain becoming light and patchy, scattered showers in the afternoon and early evening with sunny spells developing later. Highest temperatures of 18 to 21 degrees. That's the latest from the Sunshine Newsroom. We'll have more in an hour.
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0: It's what we do every single day. Whether you're a fan of Aretha Franklin, Marvin Gaye, Stevie Wonder, it's the best of soul and Motown. 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

0: 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Sunshine Soul with Joe Harrington. I hope you're enjoying all this great music. And just reminding you, we do it every single day. 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
5: With the latest from the Sunshine Newsroom, I'm Ruth Fitzsimon. Flags are flying at half-mast across America following the death of Dolly Parton. Tributes continue to pour in from all over the world for the country music star, who died after a short battle with cancer. The 80-year-old released nearly 50 albums over a career spanning six decades and also raised millions for charity. US country music journalist Marcus K. Dowling says Dolly's charisma won people over.
6: We're never going to get another Dolly Parton. And she is one of those people at the intersection of art and community and humanity that lived, you know, at the pinnacle of all three, and was able to just like crystallize that into a beautiful thing. So she's unbelievable.
5: Spanish police are investigating the deaths of an Irish couple at a holiday property near Valencia. The man and woman were found yesterday in the coastal town of Cullera. Barry White has the latest.
7: The couple, who were aged 45 and 50, were found by their two teenage children at a rented property in the Cullera's Cap Blanc neighbourhoods. The 14 and 15-year-olds raised the alarm after discovering their parents' dead. The Guardia Civil says an investigation is underway to establish how the couple dies. Local reports say officers have been speaking to people living nearby as part of their inquiries. At this stage, police say there is nothing to suggest a couple died violently, while investigators have not ruled out the possibility of an accident. Cullera is a popular coastal resort around 25 miles south of Valencia.
5: Back here in Dublin, a teenager has been charged over a serious incident involving an e-scooter last week. The 16-year-old appeared before Dublin Children's Court this morning. Emily Keegan reports.
8: Last Wednesday, Gardaí responded to an incident on Greencastle Road in Coolock, where a teenage boy who had been driving an e-scooter was discovered on the roadside. He was taken to hospital for treatment of serious injuries. Yesterday, another teenage boy, who cannot be named due to his age, was arrested as part of the investigation. He appeared in court this morning, charged with one count of assault causing harm. The accused was remanded on bail to appear in court again on the 7th of October. Conditions of his bail include no contact with the injured boy and an 11 p.m. to 7 a.m. curfew.
5: CAO Round 1 offers are out this afternoon, coming with a warning for students to search for accommodation as soon as possible. Alex Rowley has more.
9: CAO offers can be accepted from 2 p.m, but some offers may have been issued already on emails. Dublin is the county with the most CAO applicants, while Leitrim accounts for the least. Overall, over 95,000 applications were made. For those not living near campus, though, accommodation will become their main concern this evening. Sean De Burker from the University of Galway Students' Union says many options are too expensive.
10: Getting accommodation is much more of a worry than actually getting the place. There's going to be more student accommodation being made available this year down by the docks, but that's starting at €300 a week.
9: Meanwhile, if students don't get what they want, this is a reminder that there are tons of options. Here's guidance counsellor Gemma Lawler.
11: If they're appealing, the results of those rechecks will not be out until September 25th. If they are entitled to a course that they would have got if the marks had been given on last Friday, generally speaking, the universities will accommodate them where they can.
9: Available places options are available for those without a course as well, and students can log on and check if they've received an offer by 2 p.m. The deadline to accept is the 1st of September at 3 p.m.
5: Finally, Dublin City University says it'll welcome over 4,500 new undergraduate students this September. Over 10% of these will come through further education qualifications. It says demand is particularly strong this year for science, nursing, engineering and teaching education courses. It has increased places on several popular courses, helping to keep points at or below last year's levels. That's your news for now.
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3: Dublin's weather.
5: Mainly dry this afternoon, although cloudy and feeling humid with highest temperatures of 19 to 21 degrees. That's the latest from the Sunshine Newsroom. We'll have more in an hour.
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0: Oh, that's great. I hope you're enjoying all this brilliant music. We do it every day. The very best of soul and Motown. You're on Sunshine Soul with Joe Harrington. We're going to take a short break. We're back in just a moment.
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2: With the latest from the Sunshine Newsroom, I'm Ruth Fitzsimon. Meta has agreed to settle a landmark US court case. The trial accused Meta of knowingly and deliberately designing features that get children addicted to its platforms. The owner of Facebook, Instagram and WhatsApp is still denying any wrongdoing while agreeing to this settlement. It'll pay a maximum of $16.68 billion and will disable some features of its teen accounts. Mary Rhodey's son died after chatting to a criminal posing as someone else.
3: They call it spontaneous suicide. I call it what it was. The predictable outcome of a system that protects corporations instead of children.
2: Flash floods have killed at least 95 people in Nepal. Officials say 384 tourists are now missing. Villages and roads have been damaged, with Nepal asking India and China for help. Sky's Neville Lazarus is across current developments.
4: Pictures of homes being swept away. A number of villages have been affected. So far, the military has said they've rescued close to 100 people. They've been taken to various hospitals. They've called for also private helicopters, because those are the main means of transport.
2: Dolly Parton's legacy beyond music is being remembered following the country music legend's death at the age of 80. Known for hits including 9 to 5 and Jolene, singers like Taylor Swift are paying tribute, with many also praising her charity work. Flags are flying at half-mast in the United States. Here, broadcaster Father Brian Darcy first met and spoke to Dolly in 1972 in Nashville and says she had a gift and worked hard at it.
5: She broke a lot of customs and a lot of things that no one else did. She was a brave fighter. She was a courageous person. She was a person of faith, and she was a person of love, and she was just herself no matter what anybody said.
2: A teenage boy has been remanded on bail after being charged in connection with a Dublin e-scooter incident. Another teenager was seriously injured in the incident on Greencastle Road in Coolock last week. A 16-year-old who can't be named due to his age is charged with one count of assault causing harm. He appeared before the Children's Court this morning, where he was granted bail with conditions. The accused is due to appear in court again on the 7th of October for DPP directions. Finally, thousands of students are receiving CAO offers this afternoon. They can log on to the portal to accept those offers and have until the 1st of September to make a decision. Those who haven't received a course are encouraged to look at the available place options. At a glance, these list places across a variety of level 6, 7 and 8 courses. Gemma Lawler, guidance counsellor at Tyndall College in Carlow, says students have plenty of options, but timing is important.
6: They can accept a course or they can wait couple of days until Wednesday, the 1st of September at 3 p.m. But once that deadline goes, if they haven't accepted the course, the next person on the list will be offered it.
2: And that's your news for now.
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7: Dublin's weather.
2: Apart from some scattered showers, it'll be mainly dry and cloudy this afternoon and early evening, feeling humid with highest temperatures of 19 to 21 degrees. That's the latest from the Sunshine Newsroom. We'll have more in an hour. Sunshine.
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0: 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It's Sunshine Soul with Joe Harrington. 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

One month ago today, I was happy as a lark. But now I go for walks, to the movies, maybe to the park. I have a seat on the same old bench to watch the children play. You know, tomorrow is their future. But for me, just another day. 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I keep saying, she'll be back.

0: Now that is a real classic, wrapping up another hour of the best of soul and Motown. You're on Sunshine Soul with Joe Harrington, your easy place to relax. We're heading towards the top of the hour, so let's get you up to date with the latest news and weather.
1: Hi, it's Enda Murphy. 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I'll talk to you in the morning.
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5: With the latest from the Sunshine Newsroom, I'm Ruth Fitzsimon. Meta has agreed to settle a landmark US court case. The trial accused Meta of knowingly and deliberately designing features that get children addicted to its platforms. The owner of Facebook, Instagram and WhatsApp is still denying any wrongdoing while agreeing to this settlement. It'll pay a maximum of $16.68 billion and will disable some features of its teen accounts. Mary Rhodey's son died after chatting to a criminal posing as someone else.
6: They call it spontaneous suicide. I call it what it was. The predictable outcome of a system that protects corporations instead of children.
5: Flash floods have killed at least 95 people in Nepal. Officials say 384 tourists are now missing. Villages and roads have been damaged, with Nepal asking India and China for help. Sky's Neville Lazarus is across current developments.
7: Pictures of homes being swept away. A number of villages have been affected. So far, the military has said they've rescued close to 100 people. They've been taken to various hospitals. They've called for also private helicopters, because those are the main means of transport.
5: Dolly Parton's legacy beyond music is being remembered following the country music legend's death at the age of 80. Known for hits including 9 to 5 and Jolene, singers like Taylor Swift are paying tribute, with many also praising her charity work. Flags are flying at half-mast in the United States. Here, broadcaster Father Brian Darcy first met and spoke to Dolly in 1972 in Nashville, and says she had a gift and worked hard at it.
8: She broke a lot of customs and a lot of things that no one else did. She was a brave fighter. She was a courageous person. She was a person of faith, and she was a person of love, and she was just herself no matter what anybody said.
5: A teenage boy has been remanded on bail after being charged in connection with a Dublin e-scooter incident. Another teenager was seriously injured in the incident on Greencastle Road in Coolock last week. A 16-year-old, who can't be named due to his age, is charged with one count of assault causing harm. He appeared before the Children's Court this morning, where he was granted bail with conditions. The accused is due to appear in court again on the 7th of October for DPP directions. Finally, thousands of students are receiving CAO offers this afternoon. They can log on to the portal to accept those offers and have until the 1st of September to make a decision. Those who haven't received a course are encouraged to look at the available place options. At a glance, these list places across a variety of level 6, 7 and 8 courses. Gemma Lawler, guidance counsellor at Tyndall College in Carlow, says students have plenty of options, but timing is important.
9: They can accept a course, or they can wait couple of days until Wednesday the 1st of September at 3 p.m. But once that deadline goes, if they haven't accepted the course, the next person on the list will be offered it.
5: And that's your news for now.
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5: Apart from some scattered showers, it'll be mainly dry and cloudy this afternoon and early evening, feeling humid with highest temperatures of 19 to 21 degrees. That's the latest from the Sunshine Newsroom. We'll have more in an hour.
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0: 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I've got another super hour of the best of soul and Motown on the way, but first let's get you right up to date with the latest news.
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3: With the latest from the Sunshine Newsroom, I'm Ruth Fitzsimon. Meta has agreed to settle a landmark US court case. The trial accused Meta of knowingly and deliberately designing features that get children addicted to its platforms. The owner of Facebook, Instagram and WhatsApp is still denying any wrongdoing while agreeing to this settlement. It'll pay a maximum of $16.68 billion and will disable some features of its teen accounts. Mary Rhodey's son died after chatting to a criminal posing as someone else.
4: They call it spontaneous suicide. I call it what it was. The predictable outcome of a system that protects corporations instead of children.
3: Flash floods have killed at least 95 people in Nepal. Officials say 384 tourists are now missing. Villages and roads have been damaged, with Nepal asking India and China for help. Sky's Neville Lazarus is across current developments.
5: Pictures of homes being swept away. A number of villages have been affected. So far, the military has said they've rescued close to 100 people. They've been taken to various hospitals. They've called for also private helicopters, because those are the main means of transport.
3: Dolly Parton's legacy beyond music is being remembered following the country music legend's death at the age of 80. Known for hits including 9 to 5 and Jolene, singers like Taylor Swift are paying tribute, with many also praising her charity work. Flags are flying at half mast in the United States. Here, broadcaster Father Brian Darcy first met and spoke to Dolly in 1972 in Nashville, and says she had a gift and worked hard at it.
6: She broke a lot of customs and a lot of things that no one else did. She was a brave fighter. She was a courageous person. She was a person of faith, and she was a person of love, and she was just herself no matter what anybody said.
3: A teenage boy has been remanded on bail after being charged in connection with a Dublin e-scooter incident. Another teenager was seriously injured in the incident on Greencastle Road in Coolock last week. A 16-year-old who can't be named due to his age is charged with one count of assault causing harm. He appeared before the Children's Court this morning, where he was granted bail with conditions. The accused is due to appear in court again on the 7th of October for DPP directions. Finally, thousands of students are receiving CAO offers this afternoon. They can log on to the portal to accept those offers and have until the 1st of September to make a decision. Those who haven't received a course are encouraged to look at the available place options. At a glance, these list places across a variety of level 6, 7 and 8 courses. Gemma Lawler, guidance counsellor at Tyndall College in Carlow, says students have plenty of options, but timing is important.
7: They can accept a course, or they can wait couple of days until Wednesday, the 1st of September at 3 p.m. But once that deadline goes, if they haven't accepted the course, the next person on the list will be offered it.
3: And that's your news for now.
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8: Dublin's weather.
3: A cloudy evening and generally dry tonight, mild and humid overnight, with temperatures not falling below 13 to 15 degrees. That's the latest from the Sunshine Newsroom. We'll have more in an hour.
8: Sunshine. 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
1: Hey, you know, everybody's talking about the good old days, right? Everybody, the good old days, the good old days. Well, let's talk about the good old days. Come to think of it, as bad as we think they are, these will become the good old days for our children. But why don't we try to remember that kind of September when life was slow and oh so mellow. 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And if you remember, then follow. 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

0: If this is your very first time tuning our way, so good to have you along. Wednesday evening with Joe Harrington. You're on Sunshine Soul, where every day we play the very best of soul and Motown. It's your easy place to relax, Sunshine Soul. And you can spread the word, tell your friends. 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Back in just a moment.
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0: It's your easy place to relax. 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Robbie Fogarty's going to continue with the very best of Soul and Motown after we get you up to date with the latest news from the Sunshine Newsroom at 7.
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5: With the latest from the Sunshine Newsroom, I'm Ruth Fitzsimon. Motorists are urged to avoid the M50 this evening. A crash is causing significant delays. A section of the southbound carriageway is closed, with Gardaí and emergency services at the scene of a collision at Junction 10 Ballymount. It's causing tailbacks as far back as Junction 6 Blanchardstown at least. Two Irish are feared missing after flash flooding in Nepal, which has left at least 95 people dead. A tour operator says they're among a missing group that includes 12 British nationals. Hundreds of people are still missing after a wall of water swept buildings and bridges away. Local authorities are asking neighbours India and China for help. Sky's Neville Lazarus says it'll take some time to assess the full impact.
6: A number of villages have been affected. So far, the military has said they've rescued close to 100 people. They've been taken to various hospitals. 15 military choppers have been put into use. There's also, they've called for also private helicopters, because those are the main means of transport and rescue operations to come and help.
5: Police in Spain are investigating the deaths of an Irish couple at a coastal resort. Their bodies were discovered yesterday afternoon in Cullera, south of Valencia. A possible accident has not been ruled out. It's understood they were found by their teenage children. The Department of Foreign Affairs has confirmed they're aware of the case and are providing consular assistance. American landmarks have been lit up in pink in memory of Dolly Parton, who has died at the age of 80. Taylor Swift is describing her legacy as everlasting. The country music star donated millions to charity and is known for her literary philanthropy. Fans have been laying flowers, including at her Dollywood theme park in Tennessee.
7: Dolly Parton was an inspiration to a lot of us.
8: She was just a woman with the heart of gold.
9: She gave back to where she came from. She always remembered her roots.
10: She was a unifier about peace, love, understanding, and the world needs more Dolly Partons.
5: And finally, nearly half of all applicants who applied for a Level 8 college course have been offered their first choice. Over 90,000 CAO offers have been sent out across the afternoon. Students now have until 3 o'clock on the 1st of September to accept these places. And with calls for reform from some students, parents and teacher groups, Higher Education Minister James Lawless says proposals are being considered, but maintains the current system is still fair.
11: These days, there is so much more than the Leave It Cert as the avenue to go forward. It's certainly a tried and trusted method for those that follow through the CO into university, but there are many, many other pathways, equally valid, equally strong, and should never be seen as a second or third best, actually equally valid, equally rewarding.
5: And that's your news for now.
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3: Dublin's weather.
5: A cloudy evening and generally dry tonight, mild and humid overnight with temperatures not falling below 13 to 15 degrees. That's the latest from the Sunshine Newsroom. We'll have more in an hour.
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0: Hello and hope you're well this evening. I'm Robbie Fogarty. This is Sunshine Soul, the very best place for you to relax, unwind and enjoy the very best of soul and Motown.
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2: With the latest from the Sunshine Newsroom, I'm Ruth Fitzsimon. Motorists are urged to avoid the M50 this evening. A crash is causing significant delays. A section of the southbound carriageway is closed, with Gardaí and emergency services at the scene of a collision at Junction 10, Ballymount. It's causing tailbacks as far back as Junction 6, Blanchardstown, at least. Two Irish are feared missing after flash flooding in Nepal, which has left at least 95 people dead. A tour operator says they're among a missing group that includes 12 British nationals. Hundreds of people are still missing after a wall of water swept buildings and bridges away. Local authorities are asking neighbours India and China for help. Sky's Neville Lazarus says it'll take some time to assess the full impact.
3: A number of villages have been affected. So far, the military has said they have rescued close to 100 people. They've been taken to various hospitals. 15 military choppers have been put into use. There's also, they've called for also private helicopters, because those are the main means of transport and rescue operations to come and help.
2: Police in Spain are investigating the deaths of an Irish couple at a coastal resort. Their bodies were discovered yesterday afternoon in Cullera, south of Valencia. A possible accident has not been ruled out. It's understood they were found by their teenage children. The Department of Foreign Affairs has confirmed they're aware of the case and are providing consular assistance. American landmarks have been lit up in pink in memory of Dolly Parton, who has died at the age of 80. Taylor Swift is describing her legacy as everlasting. The country music star donated millions to charity and is known for her literary philanthropy. Fans have been laying flowers, including at her Dollywood theme park in Tennessee.
4: Dolly Parton was an inspiration to a lot of us.
5: She was just a woman with the heart of gold.
6: She gave back to where she came from. She always remembered her roots.
7: She was a unifier about peace, love, understanding, and the world needs more Dolly Partons.
2: And finally, nearly half of all applicants who applied for a Level 8 college course have been offered their first choice. Over 90,000 CAO offers have been sent out across the afternoon. Students now have until 3 o'clock on the 1st of September to accept these places. And with calls for reform from some students, parents and teacher groups, Higher Education Minister James Lawless says proposals are being considered, but maintains the current system is still fair.
8: These days, there is so much more than the Leave It Cert as the avenue to go forward. It's certainly a tried and trusted method for those that follow through the CO into university, but there are many, many other pathways, equally valid, equally strong, and should never be seen as a second or third best, actually equally valid, equally rewarding.
2: And that's your news for now.
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0: 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This is Sunshine Soul, the very best of soul and Motown. After nine, even more soul greats, so stay with me.
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0: 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I'm Robbie Fogarty. 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

0: 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I'm over on Sunshine 106.8 for your breakfast tomorrow morning between 6 and 10, so I hope you can join me then.
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2: A cloudy evening and generally dry tonight, mild and humid overnight with temperatures not falling below 13 to 15 degrees. That's the latest from the Sunshine Newsroom. We'll have more in an hour.
3: Sunshine. 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

0: 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Well, just keep imagining. But you know, there is an app that puts all 43 Irish radio stations at your fingertips. 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
3: A cloudy evening and generally dry tonight, mild and humid overnight with temperatures not falling below 13 to 15 degrees. That's the latest from the Sunshine Newsroom. We'll have more in an hour.
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